0: Just yourself. Just one person.
1: Okay.
0: Six for us. Traffic post. Prospect Street, I'm sure.

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0: 236 Main Street at the Burmore, Unit Charlie 3, anonymous neighbor requesting a well-being check on Elizabeth Martin at that location. History of 21A use, she's been yelling and screaming periodically throughout the day, causing various issues with other neighbors. All is calm at the moment from disconnect with the caller, but again, requesting a well-being check.
1: Roger. Right.

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0: 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Caller is me, the general manager. I'm concerned about an elderly female party currently parked in a Ford Fusion in the lot. Appears to be very confused or altered mental status, stating she doesn't have her keys. She's unable to go anywhere. Unable to provide a 259, but can point out the vehicle on your arrival.

0: 323 Delta 259. 224 Romeo, Romeo Oscar.
1: Fusion Gray Insurance unconfirmed to sue out of 99 Cherry Street, apartment 3. 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

0: Apologies. Both units, Sinkerway 732 New Harwinton Road. Took a 911 call from a female party, extremely confused, slurring her words, saying she's lost. The phone comes back to Jody Miller, history of 236 and 244, and wanders typically from Harwinton to Belt, but notified as well.
1: Roger. Roger.

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1: 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He disconnected with us. The time of disconnected was pinging right in the area of 732 New Harmington.
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1: Torrington Fire Engine 1. The area of 990 Torrington Street, Market 32. East Main from the plaza towards Torrington East for a possible fuel spill, 59 Charlie 3. Repeating, in the area of Market 32 Plaza towards Torrington East Street for a possible fuel spill, 59 Charlie 3. Your timeout 2150.

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1: Okay.
0: When you have a chance, get 261, see me. Have some video footage to show you.
1: Right.

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1: Engine 1.
0: Yeah, this is going to be type of oil, not gasoline. If you can notify, can I get DOT, let them know it's located from Dibble Street all the way out to Torrenford East on Route 202, and let the city know that it's about Torrenford Street all the way down to Whitbeck and the town line continues into New Hartford. It is slick. See if they can get a sand truck.
1: Receive, we'll notify.
2: Going on the PC?

0: see 35 and 26. Roll units, 390 New Litchfield Street, attempt to make contact with Sarah, check her well-being, reference the teleservice call from earlier.
1: Roger. There we go. Did she call back in, or is somebody calling her behalf?
0: She called back approximately 20:54. 320 has attempted 4 calls. Requested that we attempt to make contact again.
1: Roger.

0: LCD engine one. Anyone?
1: DOT and Torrington's been notified. We're working on New Hartford now.
0: Alright, if DOT and City are coming out, Ranger 1's going to clear. This is larger than the product that we have.
2: I'm ready.
1: Sorry, Steve. And DOT was inquiring if it's covering just one lane going up the hill or is it both?
0: Just one lane from Dibble to where it converges into one. It's going to be in the center left-hand lane. After that, it's just in the eastbound traffic lanes.
1: All right. Great, thank you.
2: Roger.

0: 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Bravo Kilo 82464.
1: Twenty-14 Camry to Jasmine out of 39 New Litchfield.
0: Roger.

0: I'll see the engine one. Just want to, I'll see if it can. I'll start that Chipotle and that Piper Lane. That's the beginning of it.
1: Thank you.

LCL units, prepare to copy informational broadcast. All units, informational broadcast, a report of an oil slick from the area of Chipotle all the way up to the New Hartford town line on the Torrenford East. The street department is all state aware. Just use caution as you're traveling the area. They're sending out a sand truck.

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1: 5564.
2: Okay, downtown.
0: 337 South Main Street, second floor. Two calls on this. First coming from the third floor reporting some sort of disturbance. The second reporting group of males speak Spanish, possibly blocking the driveway, gray SUV, and refusing to leave.
1: Right. Just verbal or is anything physical?
0: It sounds like it's just verbal, but we have very limited information right now.
1: Right.
2: 12 months off, maybe.

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1: Got it.
2: Eighty-three. 35 LV 289. This is more or less just a parking compartment.

Two in the universe. First evening, Michael, common spelling. Last name is Mike, Alpha Uniform, Romeo, Alpha Delta, Alpha Lima, Victor, Alpha Romeo, Alpha Delta, Oscar. 827, 2003.

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0: On the 2017 Maxima color gray, insurance confirmed to Dawn out of Battelle Street. 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

0: 3 5 9 7 6. You made contact with 52 Summer Street, the towers. Send me from Unit 11 Hotel for the loud TV called in by 11J.
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0: 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Southwest School, 340 Litchfield Street, the 204, coming from the second floor, water fountain motion.
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0: 76. Be in the area of the towers. 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

0: 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Car is actually going to be pulled on Hungerford. Again, believed to be slumped over. Been there for at least an hour.
1: Roger.
2: Engine 1's responding.
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0: 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I'm Stanton Evan Winston. 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

0: on a 2013 Volkswagen Passat color white, insurance confirmed in real time. Power was going to be at the Metro Contract out of New Britain. No hits.
1: Roger, thank you.

Valid on a 2019 GMC Touring, color black. 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The RO is a Shannon Newman out of 906 Torrenford West. 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
1: Roger. Roger.

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1: 76,
0: 244 party, the Lakeside Motel, 3570 Winstead Road. They're going to be in Unit 11. Greg's the complainant, concerned for his mother, just having some sort of 244 issue regarding the heat in the unit there. No 440 comments were made, no reported weapons, no violence.

0: 5476, you copy?
1: I copy, responding. I'll probably just on position one.

0: Chevy Valley on a 2013 Volkswagen Passat, color black. Insurance confirmed in real time. The RO is Agostino Marquez. Comes back out of Farmington. Negative hits.
1: Roger, thank you.

0: 323 LC.
1: Three
0: 23. 801 on the Albert near Lewis.
1: Roger.

0: Yeah, but
1: 136-845-310.
0: Suspended since 2024. Gregory Cook, headers out of Winstead. And it's going to be negative hits.
1: Roger.
0: And it looks like he does have a file 20 in collect also.
1: Roger, who's the responding for the 20?
0: The order against him, protected party, Jill Cook, subject warning 43. It's box one only.
2: Forty.
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2: Roger.
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2: Roger.

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1: What unit is that, the 246?
0: 80.
1: 80 gun.
0: Yeah, 371, Midgen Ave, Bravo, Bravo, 6603, and I'm all set.
1: Perfect.

0: 46 Delta.
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0: DL1-106 Highland Ave.
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0: I'll be on at 801 under Route 8.

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1: Roger.

0: Gale City 71.
1: Street Harbor.
0: A traffic complaint occurred near Albert Park Road and Kennedy Drive. The caller is reporting a green Subaru Crosstrek, Grand Connecticut registration, Alpha Whiskey 24521. Initially pulled over on the roadway, the operator appeared incoherent. They were not responding when the complainant honked the horn multiple times. Described to be a white female, long hair, in her 60s. A vehicle last seen traveling towards Kennedy and Winston Road.

0: LCD 426. 426. Two oh five at 244 West Pearl Road. Caller reporting concern of the treatment of a canine.
1: Roger.

94 Delta 3246. 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East 70 High Street, combination C, Charlie 138703.

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1: 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It's confirmed in real time that R was a Michael Rossi. He comes back out of Goshen. Negative it.
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0: In the lobby, make contact with Stacy, reporting ongoing harassment at work.
1: Roger.

0: Yeah, we'll see you in 94. Traffic complaint. New Litchfield Street and Irene Street.
1: Okay.
0: Report of a tractor trailer that may be stuck in the roadway, obstructing 202.
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0: 475 Prospect Street with Alpha Foxtrot 15809. I have info.
1: Roger.

Velocity to Torrington Fire District 1, on the 281 Winstead Road in the parking lot. Very 1-year-old child locked in a vehicle, 53 Bravo 1. Again, 281 Winstead Road in the parking lot. Very 1-year-old child locked in a vehicle, 53 Bravo 1. Cross Street Northside Drive and Route 8 South. Time off, December 8.

0: LCD2, engine 2. You've been added to the response for 281 Winston Road in the parking lot of Dollar General for a 1-year-old locked in a vehicle. 53 Bravo 1, timeout 10:15.
1: LCD2,
0: engine 2, receive, and this is a 10:15.

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Again, 675 Main Street at Planet Fitness for a 70-year-old male, unconscious, abnormal breathing, 31 Delta 2. Pressure is currently placed in lowest 3, timeout 1148.

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1: 94 in this room. 67 for Vogel.
0: 281 complaint, 160 Turner Avenue, the second floor. Tina's on the phone with us regarding an incident that just occurred 10 minutes ago involving a suspect who's now possibly on foot headed towards Jackson Park. The suspect described to be a 20-year-old Hispanic male wearing a black t-shirt and cargo shorts by the name of Jacob. Just check your cab for the further details.
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0: Valid 218, Ellen Claire with an address at Turner Avenue. She gave me negative hits.
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0: 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All we need is the disposition.
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0: LCD 34. Abandoned motor vehicle complaint at 48 Beachwood Ave. You're looking for a red Ford Focus. Reported to be on scene for approximately 2 weeks.
1: Roger.

0: 7-1, I'll see. 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Roger.
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0: All right.

0: And 1220 complaint. Number 632 Main Street, the second floor. On the phone with Jay, their roommates reportedly being aggressive and threatening them, yelling and slamming the door. The suspect described to be a 30-year-old Hispanic male, black shirt and shorts, by the name of Aldo Santos. No reported weapons involved.
1: Okay.

0: 313 to 34. You can clear. Roger. 34 LCO to 29.
1: Roger. LC to 313.
0: 313, Albert by Lewis.
1: 34, 313, 244 party, number 249 Winston Road at the Western Connecticut Mental Health. Mobile crisis is the caller. They're concerned for a patient there who do they believe may run away and does need to be evaluated and sent to the hospital. Described to be a 49-year-old male, just trying to confirm the name now. No report of weapons involved, no violence at this point. They're reported to be in the back parking lot next to the picnic tables.
0: 34, Roger. 313, receive.

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Connecticut 198-348-684.

0: 34-38.
1: Bye. LZ-71, can you just confirm the last three?
2: Six
1: ID card only suspended since 2022. J. Abraham with an address out of Norwich. I'm going to be negative hits.

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1: Roger.

0: G313. Go ahead. Need another unit over there. Stand by, I'm just going on out. Roger.
1: LC 94. Harassment complaint in the lobby. Heard over at the Dollar General. Make contact with Christina.
0: Roger.
1: 71 again.
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0: A disabled vehicle complaint, Ice House Road and Norfolk Road. Looking for a light blue Subaru on the side of the road. It's been there since the morning.
1: Roger.
2: 34 LCG, 260 is clear to come in.

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2: 34 will be riding out, and I'll be following.
1: Roger.
2: Three 13 Delta, yeah, we're 39.
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0: Alpha D 6-7, phone number, you say?
1: Proceed.
0: 7167, we'll be in check in the area of East Main and Pine Ridge Road. Check for a white male, approximately 60 years of age, last seen wearing a gray hoodie, shorts, and bright sneakers. Caller reports he is walking slowly in the roadway.
1: Thank you so much.

0: Seven one Alpha Link. Hello. 28, was he going up or downhill?
1: Caller did not specify. They stated that the mail party was between the construction cones.
0: Right.

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1: 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Six, seven, three, nine.
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0: LCD 7167.
1: 261.
2: 67 Turner.
0: That male party appears to be in the area of Hemlock Road, walking towards East Main Street at this time.
1: Roger, 223.
2: Thank you so much.

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Again, 683 Main Street in the parking lot of Laundry Magic for a male party filmed over in a vehicle, 32 Delta 1. 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

0: 那你说呀，你。
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2: Yeah. Major 2 is responding.
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1: Standard 2.
0: Standard 2's in the area.
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0: Make contact with the first reflection. Male 50, we're going.
1: So, a little bit muffled. Copy, you have contact. What was the other part of that?
0: Male 50 is alert oriented.
1: Okay.
2: This is 7103. 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Have my cat white one.
1: Roger.

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1: How's the DMC still available?
0: 7-1, go with it.
2: 48.
0: Connecticut 064-657-536.

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0: 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I'll be out at 74 Cherry Street, case number when you're ready.
1: Go with it.
0: 13661.
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0: LCA 34.
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0: Verbal 219, number 693 Main Street of the McDonald's in the parking lot area. Car is reporting being harassed by a friend and her mother there who's screaming. A little uncooperative, we just hear screaming, would not answer. Reportedly, they were following her in a vehicle. The suspect described to be a black female, approximately 13 years old, with her mother and a white BMW. Unknown if they're still there, no reported weapons at this point.

0: 9603 24 November.
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Insurance confirmed in real time. The R was an Angelique Powell coming back out of Torrington, United States.

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1: You can 7 to the lobby or see the desk regarding Julian in the lobby for a neighbor dispute.
2: Got it.

South of E2, Torrington Fire, Engine 1, Engine 2, Truck 1, District 1, Boat, Kingsville Fire, Project 26, Lake Drive, the Stillwater Pond Inlet, for an overturned kayak, unknown if anyone is in the water, 73 Alpha 1. Again, 26 Lake Drive, at the Stillwater Pond Inlet, for an overturned kayak, unknown if anyone is in the water, 73 Alpha 1. Roger, Stillwater Pond Road, timeout 1519.

0: truck, one engine two. You guys close to the north end or no?
1: We're on northbound, we're heading away from the north end. We can handle this call.
0: Rage 2. Truck 1 is responding.
2: Truck 1 is responding at 1521. The caller is at 50 Lake Drive. You can see the kayak and also some kind of deceased animal with fur next to it. It's approximately 30 to 40 feet from shore.
0: Engine 1 is responding.
2: 1 responding, 1521.
0: 1 responding.
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0: 34-94. 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
3: 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Pretty tight getting in here.
4: Mansion one's on scene. District 1, you want us to go up a little further so you can get a different view with the fan?
3: Yeah, get your feet out there.

1, November 36. We'll be approaching shortly. Where do you want him? Please, Emily. Repeat that. Excuse me, just page out on the address. 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
1: Hey, Mike.

0: Alpha, you can wait to 2.
1: This is 1, less than 10 minute ETA. Engine 2, go ahead.
0: Engine 2, utility 6, boat taking arrival at Stillwater Pond. Motors in the water.
1: Motor boat in the water, 1536.
2: Also be District 1, and when supervised, if you can have him come to 50 Lake Drive, that's where we'll be located. There is an overturned kayak, we'll advise him. If you can have someone from PTD also respond here, please.
1: Roger, we did direct them to 50 Lake Drive.

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1: 278 Albert Road.
0: That's Albert or Alvard Street?
1: Albert.
0: Can you get 211?

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0: 33 33

an assist for the fire department. They're operating at Stillwater Pond. Their original address given to us, 26 Lake Drive. The Jeep is en route. They're requesting units respond from us due to an extended ETA. They're working with a kayak that was overturned there. They seem to have found

an assist for the fire department. They're operating at Stillwater Pond. Their original address given to us, 26 Lake Drive. The DEEP is en route. They're requesting units respond from us due to an extended ETA. They're working with a kayak that was overturned there. They seem to have found a deceased animal and are currently investigating to see if there's a person in the water. LCD 83, copy that.

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1: Oh my god.
0: A stolen license plate complaint, number 371 West Side Lane. Make contact with Derek.
1: Okay.

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0: Just confirming you're aware of the callback to South 404.
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0: 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I'll be 290 from the 801.
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0: On 1220, number 224 Carriage Lane, we're on the phone with Melissa. She's heard arguing with a male at the location at this point, keeps asking for the police and what to do with her relationship with this subject. At this point, verbal only, no reported weapons involved.
1: Roger.

0: City, Torrington Fire Engine 1, my son's at 69 Mount Pleasant Terrace, three party burning construction materials and victim Bravo 1. Again, 69 Mount Pleasant Terrace, for party burning construction material, 67 Bravo 1, Crosby, Thailand, since the last time out, 1628.
1: Engine 1 received. Engine 1 is going to be responding from the fuel yard.
0: Roger, 1628.

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1: You can clear all units from Lake Drive. Deep took possession of the kayak. Nothing found.
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0: Mirilo, sí. 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
1: Roger.

0: And 3-1 complaint passed at this point. 367 South Main Street, the third floor. Make contact with Annabella.
1: Roger.
0: No problem, 911. The Price Right Grocery, number 695 Main Street. In contact with Jake's staff. It was initially an abandoned. We called back to see if they're not aware of any emergency.
1: Roger.

0: 35 and 70. 244 party number 214 Edgewood Drive on the phone with the key. They're gonna be for mobile crisis. There's a female juvenile at the location. She's having some sort of 244 issue, threatening to kill herself, others, and harm others, and stab somebody with some scissors. And it seems she's gonna be a little out of control at this point. She was hitting the mother. Otherwise, no reported weapons involved at this point. She's gonna be called by the name of Evelyn, born in 17.
1: 320 to 63.
2: 63.
1: Well, you're clear, 261.
2: Roger.

0: 6303221.
1: Hold it.
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0: 6 for us. 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
1: In front of us, can you start 263?
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0: Pídelo, sí. Y to another one, Wormdex, though.
1: Alright, I just sent you another one. It's going to be an Assessor Tupel. 149 Woodbine Street, Apartment 1. Attempt to make contact with a Leanne and have her call over to them with that number provided.

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1: 10.
0: 289.

0: 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They specify which floors.
1: Not floor, only provided apartment one.
0: Roger.
1: They also provided a secondary address if she's not at that one.
0: Roger, hold the second address.
1: Six, eight, ten. South Main, Cold Park. Bravo, November, 99912, I have the info.
2: Frederick,

0: Enero, sí.
1: Hey.
0: Take a contact here. We're heading over to the second address. Frederick.

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1: 10.
0: Myself and 49, or 290 if they don't.
1: Alpha. May clear the run.
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1: CC3 LCD.
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0: 对对对的，是你这句话。0892611，
1: Well, to a Angel, Aloha Lopez, address out of 12 Hardy Street, and it's going to be negative hits.
0: Right.

0: Coffee. Just so you know, I notified you about.
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0: Hello, for check complete, number 29 Woodbine Street, the second floor. Initially, it was a teleservice, and just per the desk, check the location, confirm that everyone's all set on the second floor.

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1: 6
0: again. This is the Venetian with Connecticut Bravo Kilo 15569. I have the information.
1: Right here.

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1: 63, Main Street.
0: Yeah, violation of a protective order complaint incurred at 7 Water Street near the Five Points Gallery. It's called in by Sentinel, an alarm monitoring company. Activated, cleared, they made contact with the victim, she's okay, and she was showing at that location. If you want to start via 211, the info's in the cab.
1: Roger.

88221. Two two eight two five five seven one four.

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1: Right.
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1: Gosh.
0: Suspended 221 to Jamie out of Waterbury.
1: Roger.

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2: Go for it.
0: 12 units 156 Field Street made contact with Patrick. And states that since 11 a.m. this morning, multiple people have driven past his residence and been looking at his bushes. Concerned this could be 21A related, as he's found various items there before. Most recent vehicle is going to be a white sedan, unknown 259, had some front end damage. He does have video footage requesting a check of the area as well.
1: Roger.
2: Roger.

0: that.
1: 261 in the lobby, make contact with Luke for harassment and vandalism complaint.
0: Roger.

0: And check the area, Colbert Street and Chestnut Avenue, for a possible disturbance. The caller's uncertain on the address, possibly 221 Chestnut Ave, but uncertain. Can hear screaming, yelling, sounds to be between a male and a female, and thought they heard mention of being stabbed. Again, uncertain on the address.
1: Is it there, Reddit?
2: Eighty-three,

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0: 18-09. Thank you, 26 Cessna.
1: Well, that's on the end of the right.
0: South end of the right.

0: 264?
1: 64, 264.
0: I have the Litchfield Street in contact with Kayla reporting some daughter out of control having a psychotic episode.
1: Roger.
0: A 15-year-old juvenile.
1: Received.

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1: I don't have any.
0: Right, I understand. Right, increasing that too low.

0: E3 to 6-3. Just ask him one more time if he wants to check 263, and if not, you can just 261 with him.
1: Roger. We'll be headed 261.
2: Good. That's a Roger on goal.
0: Six three, they'll be transporting 1-261.
3: Transporting 1-261, 1-18-18.

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1: Idiot, you saw.
0: Motor vehicle accident, 260 will be en route for an eval on a pregnant female.
2: Correct. Water and prospect. Crossing the church. Minor motor vehicle accident, 77 Bravo 3. Water and prospect. By the church. The two car. 77 Bravo 3, 1845.

0: 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He was given Gulf 259, so the caller is both return and valid.
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emergency fire engine 1, engine 2, truck 1, district 119, Nathaniel 3, pre-activated fire alarm, room 8. 52 Charlie 3. 19 Nathaniel Street, room 8, pre-activated fire alarm, 52 Charlie 3, proceed east main and dead end, 1852.

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1: Down an F-150 Blackest, Samuel Mazzarelli, Mountain Road, no hits.
0: Roger.
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0: 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And clear, responding 854.
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0: 3 3 3 3 3 3 3 3 3 3 3 3 3 3 3 3 3 3 3 3 3 3 3 3 3 3 3 3 3 3 3 3 3 3 3 3 3 3 3 3 3 3 3 3 3 3 3 3 3 3 3 3 3 3 3 3 3 3 3 3 3 3 3 3 3 3 3 3 3 3 3 3 3 3 3 3 3 3 3 3 3 3 3 3 3 3 3 3 3 3 3 3 3 3 3 3 3 3 3 3 3 3 3 3 3 3 3 3 3 3 3 3 3 3 3 3 3 3 3 3 3 3 3 3 3 3 3 3 3 3 3 3 3 3 3 3 3 3 3 3 3 3 3 3 3 3 3 3 3 3 3 3 3 3 3 3 3 3 3 3 3 3 3 3 3 3 3 3 3 3 3 3 3 3 3 3 3 3 3 3 3 3 3 3 3 3 3 3 3 Captain.
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1: Right.
0: For the possible order violation, make contact with the protected party. 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The area was entered and cleared within a minute. They had positive contact. She said that she's safe. You can just confirm.
1: Right.

0: L364.
1: 64 evening.
0: You still have it, it's me.
1: Wrong.